0: 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Is my anxiety.
1: 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I'm NGK. You should run away with me.

0: 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I don't need a camera
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All my soldiers over there in Iraq. Everybody right here. 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Start being thankful for what you do got.

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2: We're going up, up, up inside a moment. You know together we're going. Gonna be golden.
3: Hey, I'm Mel Smith. She said, oh, hi, nice to meet you tonight. Maybe we could.
0: Super Hits.

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1: She work it, girl, she work the bowl, she break it down, she take it low, she's fine as hell, she's about the dough, doing the thing right on the floor, and money, money she making, look at the way she's shaking, make you wanna touch her, wanna taste her, have you lusting for her, don't crazy face it.